you tell a little lie. Jump, jump, you make your baby cry. Jump, jump, you cheat a little bit.

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2: We'll drop into the 50s with fair skies tonight. A lot of sunshine, lower 80s for Friday, increasing clouds Saturday, and some showers possible during the afternoon and evening.
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0: It's 69 degrees.

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2: We'll drop into the 50s with fair skies tonight. A lot of sunshine, lower 80s for Friday, increasing clouds Saturday, and some showers possible during the afternoon and evening.
3: From the Stormwatch 9 Weather Center, I'm meteorologist Kevin Skorupa on 105.9 WMEX.
2: FM.
0: It's 68 degrees. 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
2: We'll drop into the 50s with fair skies tonight. A lot of sunshine, lower 80s for Friday, increasing clouds Saturday, and some showers possible during the afternoon and evening.
3: From the Stormwatch 9 Weather Center, I'm meteorologist Kevin Skorupa on 105.9 WMEX.
2: FM.
0: It's 66 degrees.

with a preacher man who asked, were you bound on such a cold, dark afternoon? 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
1: 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But I don't know.

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2: We'll drop into the 50s with fair skies tonight. A lot of sunshine, lower 80s for Friday, increasing clouds Saturday, and some showers possible during the afternoon and evening.
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2: FM.
0: It's 66 degrees.

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2: We'll drop into the 50s with fair skies tonight. A lot of sunshine, lower 80s for Friday, increasing clouds Saturday, and some showers possible during the afternoon and evening.
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0: It's 64 degrees.

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2: We'll drop into the 50s with fair skies tonight. A lot of sunshine, lower 80s for Friday, increasing clouds Saturday, and some showers possible during the afternoon and evening.
3: From the Stormwatch 9 Weather Center, I'm meteorologist Kevin Skorupa on 105.9 WMEX.
2: FM.
0: It's 63 degrees.

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2: We'll drop into the 50s with fair skies tonight. A lot of sunshine, lower 80s for Friday, increasing clouds Saturday, and some showers possible during the afternoon and evening.
3: From the Stormwatch 9 Weather Center, I'm meteorologist Kevin Skorupa on 105.9 WMEX.
2: FM.
0: It's 62 degrees.

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0: Another hit. Another memory.
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2: We'll drop into the 50s with fair skies tonight. A lot of sunshine, lower 80s for Friday, increasing clouds Saturday, and some showers possible during the afternoon and evening.
3: From the Stormwatch 9 Weather Center, I'm meteorologist Kevin Skorupa on 105.9 WMEX.
2: FM.
4: It's 61 degrees.

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1: Well, here I sit high, getting ideas. 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

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Are you going cuckoo? Let's bring it back right now with another great Wemex Forgotten 45.

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2: Very comfortable day on the way with a lot of sunshine. Temperatures tipping out in the lower range of the 80s this afternoon before dropping into the 50s. Fair skies initially tonight, and then clouds start to drift in toward morning. Some shower activity Saturday afternoon. Could be a steadier rain Saturday evening before skies clear for Sunday afternoon. Highs both days over the weekend in the lower 80s.
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2: FM.
4: It's 57 degrees.

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3: Good morning. This is Jerry Gilbert with the WMEX News Headlines. President Trump says he has evidence the American election system is vulnerable to interference and fraud. In a primetime address from the White House Thursday night, Trump said China exploited weaknesses in our voting system to gain access to 220 million U.S. voter files. Trump said China hacked our systems and projected its influence in a 2020 election. The U.S. continues to strike Iran. According to U.S. Central Command, the strike started around 9:40 p.m. last night. They involved fighter jets, aerial drones, and warships, and aimed to further degrade Iranian military capabilities. Meanwhile, there are reports Iran has launched attacks on sites in Kuwait, Qatar, and Bahrain. At least two people are dead as major flash flooding hits parts of Texas's Hill Country and Big Bend regions. Governor Greg Abbott announced the deaths on Thursday. Meanwhile, over 230 rescues have been conducted amid the heavy rains. This, after the National Weather Service issued a flash flood emergency warning bulletin to announce a large and deadly flood wave moving down the Guadalupe River. South Central Texas has been battered by heavy rain since Monday night. The CDC is investigating shredded iceberg lettuce supplied to Taco Bell as a possible source of a multi-state outbreak of cyclosporiasis. Health officials are looking into lettuce from Taylor Farms as they work to identify the cause of the intestinal illness, which has been reported in thousands of cases across 34 states. A group of Democratic senators are sponsoring a bill to end the federal ban on marijuana. The Cannabis Administration and Opportunity Act would remove cannabis from the list of federal controlled substances and allow states to create their own laws. And that's the WMEX News Headlines. 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
3: Good morning. This is Jerry Gilbert with the WMEX Sports Flash. Sports reports on WMEX are underwritten by Spence and Matthews Insurance Agency in Berwick, Maine. They do the shopping, so you don't have to. The unofficial start to the second half of the Major League regular baseball season has arrived. The Red Sox are back in action today. Boston is hosting the Tampa Bay Rays for a four-game series at Fenway Park, which begins today with a doubleheader. The NHL drops the puck on the 2026-27 regular season on September 29th. A pair of original six rivals will start things off when the Bruins host the Rangers at TD Garden. Jackson Stuber is sitting atop the leaderboard following the first round of the Open at Royal Birkdale in England. Stuber shot a 5-under 65 to begin the tournament. Daniel Brown and Sungjae Im are tied for second at 4-under par. Several others, including Bryson DeChambeau, are tied for fourth at 3-under par. Second round action is today in Southport, England. And that's the WMEX Sports Flash. 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

0: 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For event planning, decorations, flowers, balloons, gifts, seasonal holidays, and, of course, transportation to make any occasion memorable. They're open Monday and Tuesday from 9 to 4:30, Wednesday through Friday from 9 to 7:30, Saturday from 9 to 4, and Sundays from 9 to 2. 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Their phone number is 603-350-4141. 603-350-4141.
1: Very comfortable day on the way with a lot of sunshine. Temperatures tipping out in the lower range of the 80s this afternoon before dropping into the 50s. Fair skies initially tonight, and then clouds start to drift in toward morning. Some shower activity Saturday afternoon. Could be a steadier rain Saturday evening before skies clear for Sunday afternoon. Highs both days over the weekend in the lower 80s.
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0: It's 57 degrees at 105.9 WMEX FM.
3: Hi, this is Arnie Woo Woo Ginsburg, and when your cuckoo clock goes off first thing in the morning, you gotta tune in to Gary James, the wake-up guy, on WMEX.

0: Let's see what's in the news this morning. Research shows that you end up eating just as many calories and just as much fat at a sit-down restaurant as you do at a fast food place. And to add insult to injury, you're expected to tip.
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2: Very comfortable day on the way with a lot of sunshine. Temperatures tipping out in the lower range of the 80s this afternoon before dropping into the 50s. Fair skies initially tonight, and then clouds start to drift in toward morning. Some shower activity Saturday afternoon. Could be a steadier rain Saturday evening before skies clear for Sunday afternoon. Highs both days over the weekend in the lower 80s.
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2: FM.
0: It's 58 degrees at 105.9 WMEX FM.

Hey, it's Old Aching Adenoid, Johnny Woo Woo Ginsburg, with another blast from the past, another Wemex Forgotten 45.

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1: Good morning. This is Jerry Gilbert with the WMEX News headlines. President Trump says he has evidence the American election system is vulnerable to interference and fraud. In a primetime address from the White House Thursday night, Trump said China exploited weaknesses in our voting system to gain access to 220 million U.S. voter files. Trump said China hacked our systems and projected its influence in a 2020 election. The U.S. continues to strike Iran. According to U.S. Central Command, the strike started around 9:40 p.m. last night. They involve fighter jets, aerial drones, and warships, and aim to further degrade Iranian military capabilities. Meanwhile, there are reports Iran has launched attacks on sites in Kuwait, Qatar, and Bahrain. At least two people are dead as major flash flooding hits parts of Texas's Hill Country and Big Bend regions. Governor Greg Abbott announced the deaths on Thursday. Meanwhile, over 230 rescues have been conducted amid the heavy rains. This, after the National Weather Service issued a flash flood emergency warning bulletin to announce a large and deadly flood wave moving down the Guadalupe River. South Central Texas has been battered by heavy rain since Monday night. The CDC is investigating shredded iceberg lettuce supplied to Taco Bell as a possible source of a multi-state outbreak of cyclosporiasis. Health officials are looking into lettuce from Taylor Farms as they work to identify the cause of the intestinal illness, which has been reported in thousands of cases across 34 states. A group of Democratic senators are sponsoring a bill to end the federal ban on marijuana. The Cannabis Administration and Opportunity Act would remove cannabis from the list of federal controlled substances and allow states to create their own laws. And that's the WMEX News headlines. 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
1: Good morning. This is Jerry Gilbert with the WMEX Sports Flash. Sports reports on WMEX are underwritten by Spence and Matthews Insurance Agency in Berwick, Maine. They do the shopping, so you don't have to. The unofficial start to the second half of the Major League regular baseball season has arrived. The Red Sox are back in action today. Boston is hosting the Tampa Bay Rays for a four-game series at Fenway Park, which begins today with a doubleheader. The NHL drops the puck on the 2026-27 regular season on September 29th. A pair of original six rivals will start things off when the Bruins host the Rangers at TD Garden. Jackson Stuber is sitting atop the leaderboard following the first round of the Open at Royal Birkdale in England. Stuber shot a 5-under 65 to begin the tournament. Daniel Brown and Sungjae Im are tied for second at 4-under par. Several others, including Bryson DeChambeau, are tied for fourth at 3-under par. Second round action is today in Southport, England. And that's the WMEX Sports Flash. 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

0: 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For event planning, decorations, flowers, balloons, gifts, seasonal holidays, and, of course, transportation to make any occasion memorable. They're open Monday and Tuesday from 9 to 4:30, Wednesday through Friday from 9 to 7:30, Saturday from 9 to 4, and Sundays from 9 to 2. 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Their phone number is 603-350-4141. 603-350-4141.
1: Very comfortable day on the way with a lot of sunshine. Temperatures tipping out in the lower range of the 80s this afternoon before dropping into the 50s. Fair skies initially tonight, and then clouds start to drift in toward morning. Some shower activity Saturday afternoon. Could be a steadier rain Saturday evening before skies clear for Sunday afternoon. Highs both days over the weekend in the lower 80s.
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0: Let's see what's in the news this morning. A boy in China recovered from damage to the inside of his nose after he hit a battery from a watch up his nostril for 6 months. The battery started to rust and corrode, causing a smell that forced his parents to take him to a doctor.
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2: Very comfortable day on the way with a lot of sunshine. Temperatures tipping out in the lower range of the 80s this afternoon before dropping into the 50s. Fair skies initially tonight, and then clouds start to drift in toward morning. Some shower activity Saturday afternoon. Could be a steadier rain Saturday evening before skies clear for Sunday afternoon. Highs both days over the weekend in the lower 80s.
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0: It's 62 degrees at 105.9 WMEX FM.

you ready for another tasty platter that doesn't matter? It's Woo and Arnie Ginsburg with another good old Wimex Forgotten 45.

0: 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It's just about 8 o'clock.
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2: Good morning. This is Jerry Gilbert with the WMEX News headlines. President Trump says he has evidence the American election system is vulnerable to interference and fraud. In a primetime address from the White House Thursday night, Trump said China exploited weaknesses in our voting system to gain access to 220 million U.S. voter files. Trump said China hacked our systems and projected its influence in a 2020 election. The U.S. continues to strike Iran. According to U.S. Central Command, the strike started around 9:40 p.m. last night. They involved fighter jets, aerial drones, and warships, and aimed to further degrade Iranian military capabilities. Meanwhile, there are reports Iran has launched attacks on sites in Kuwait, Qatar, and Bahrain. At least two people are dead as major flash flooding hits parts of Texas's Hill Country and Big Bend regions. Governor Greg Abbott announced the deaths on Thursday. Meanwhile, over 230 rescues have been conducted amid the heavy rains. This, after the National Weather Service issued a flash flood emergency warning bulletin to announce a large and deadly flood wave moving down the Guadalupe River. South Central Texas has been battered by heavy rain since Monday night. The CDC is investigating shredded iceberg lettuce supplied to Taco Bell as a possible source of a multi-state outbreak of cyclosporiasis. Health officials are looking into lettuce from Taylor Farms as they work to identify the cause of the intestinal illness, which has been reported in thousands of cases across 34 states. A group of Democratic senators are sponsoring a bill to end the federal ban on marijuana. The Cannabis Administration and Opportunity Act would remove cannabis from the list of federal controlled substances and allow states to create their own laws. And that's the WMEX News headlines. 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
2: Good morning. This is Jerry Gilbert with the WMEX Sports Flash. Sports reports on WMEX are underwritten by Spence and Matthews Insurance Agency in Berwick, Maine. They do the shopping so you don't have to. The unofficial start to the second half of the Major League regular baseball season has arrived. The Red Sox are back in action today. Boston is hosting the Tampa Bay Rays for a four-game series at Fenway Park, which begins today with a doubleheader. The NHL drops the puck on the 2026-27 regular season on September 29th. A pair of original six rivals will start things off when the Bruins host the Rangers at TD Garden. Jackson Stuber is sitting atop the leaderboard following the first round of the Open at Royal Birkdale in England. Stuber shot a 5-under 65 to begin the tournament. Daniel Brown and Sungjae Im are tied for second at 4-under par. Several others, including Bryson DeChambeau, are tied for fourth at 3-under par. Second round action is today in Southport, England. And that's the WMEX Sports Flash. 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
1: Very comfortable day on the way with a lot of sunshine. Temperatures tipping out in the lower range of the 80s this afternoon before dropping into the 50s. Fair skies initially tonight, and then clouds start to drift in toward morning. Some shower activity Saturday afternoon. Could be a steadier rain Saturday evening before skies clear for Sunday afternoon. Highs both days over the weekend in the lower 80s.
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0: It's 64 degrees at 105.9 WMEX FM.
3: Hi, this is Arnie Woo Woo Ginsburg. And when you're a cuckoo, clock goes off first thing in the morning, you got to tune in to Gary James, the wake-up guy, on WMEX.

0: Let's see what's in the news this morning. Two men in Germany carrying stolen computers and TVs flagged down a taxi to transport their loot home. The taxi driver first helped the thieves load bulky boxes of stolen goods in front of a law office at about 1 a.m. and then drove them to their apartment. After collecting his fare and a generous tip, the taxi driver notified the police, who later raided the apartment and found other stolen items from previous burglaries.
1: 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Their phone number is 603-350-4141. 603-350-4141.
2: Very comfortable day on the way with a lot of sunshine. Temperatures tipping out in the lower range of the 80s this afternoon before dropping into the 50s. Fair skies initially tonight, and then clouds start to drift in toward morning. Some shower activity Saturday afternoon. Could be a steadier rain Saturday evening before skies clear for Sunday afternoon. Highs both days over the weekend in the lower 80s.
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0: It's 66 degrees at 105.9 WMEX FM.

Hi, it's good guy Arnie Ginsberg, and it's time to say woo-woo Ginsberg, because right now we're going to give you another Wemex Forgotten 45 free with your order. Are you ready?

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2: Good morning. This is Jerry Gilbert with the WMEX News Headlines. President Trump says he has evidence the American election system is vulnerable to interference and fraud. In a primetime address from the White House Thursday night, Trump said China exploited weaknesses in our voting system to gain access to 220 million U.S. voter files. Trump said China hacked our systems and projected its influence in a 2020 election. The U.S. continues to strike Iran. According to U.S. Central Command, the strike started around 9:40 p.m. last night. They involved fighter jets, aerial drones, and warships, and aim to further degrade Iranian military capabilities. Meanwhile, there are reports Iran has launched attacks on sites in Kuwait, Qatar, and Bahrain. At least two people are dead as major flash flooding hits parts of Texas's Hill Country and Big Bend regions. Governor Greg Abbott announced the deaths on Thursday. Meanwhile, over 230 rescues have been conducted amid the heavy rains. This, after the National Weather Service issued a flash flood emergency warning bulletin to announce a large and deadly flood wave moving down the Guadalupe River. South Central Texas has been battered by heavy rain since Monday night. The CDC is investigating shredded iceberg lettuce supplied to Taco Bell as a possible source of a multi-state outbreak of cyclosporiasis. Health officials are looking into lettuce from Taylor Farms as they work to identify the cause of the intestinal illness, which has been reported in thousands of cases across 34 states. A group of Democratic senators are sponsoring a bill to end the federal ban on marijuana. The Cannabis Administration and Opportunity Act would remove cannabis from the list of federal controlled substances and allow states to create their own laws. And that's the WMEX News Headlines. 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
2: Good morning. This is Jerry Gilbert with the WMEX Sports Flash. Sports reports on WMEX are underwritten by Spence & Matthews Insurance Agency in Berwick, Maine. They do the shopping, so you don't have to. The unofficial start to the second half of the Major League regular baseball season has arrived. The Red Sox are back in action today. Boston is hosting the Tampa Bay Rays for a four-game series at Fenway Park, which begins today with a doubleheader. The NHL drops the puck on the 2026-27 regular season on September 29th. A pair of original six rivals will start things off when the Bruins host the Rangers at TD Garden. Jackson Stuber is sitting atop the leaderboard following the first round of the Open at Royal Birkdale in England. Stuber shot a 5-under-65 to begin the tournament. Daniel Brown and Sungjae Im are tied for second at 4-under-par. Several others, including Bryson DeChambeau, are tied for fourth at 3-under-par. Second round action is today in Southport, England. And that's the WMEX Sports Flash. 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
2: Heat advisory posted for this afternoon with temperatures climbing into the 90s with hazy sunshine. Heat index up above 100 for a couple of hours this afternoon. We'll look for temperatures to ease back into the 70s. A lot of showers and storms going on just to our north tonight. One or two could be possible by morning. We're still in the upper 80s and lower 90s with some humidity in place for both Wednesday and Thursday afternoon.
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0: It's 68 degrees at 105.9 WMEX FM.

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0: 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They're open Monday and Tuesday from 9 to 4:30. Wednesday through Friday from 9 to 7:30. Saturday from 9 to 4, and Sundays from 9 to 2. 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Their phone number is 603-350-4141. 603-350-4141.
1: Heat advisory posted for this afternoon with temperatures climbing into the 90s with hazy sunshine. Heat index up above 100 for a couple of hours this afternoon. We'll look for temperatures to ease back into the 70s. A lot of showers and storms going on just to our north tonight. One or two could be possible by morning. We're still in the upper 80s and lower 90s with some humidity in place for both Wednesday and Thursday afternoon.
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Hi, it's Arnie Woo Woo Ginsburg with another Wimex Instant Request for You. Another forgotten 45 you almost did forget.

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Rochester. We've made it all the way to the end of the week. It's the Dick Taylor Show on the air on this Friday, July the 17th, 2026. We got a sunny day on tap for the Lilac City. High topping out about 83 degrees, partly cloudy skies tonight. And that smoke that everybody's dealing with all across the country, we're going to start to see some of that come into our area on Saturday afternoon. It's Friday.

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1: 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On the Dick Taylor Friday Show, good morning. Here's George Harrison and My Sweet Lord on Wemix.

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2: Very comfortable day on the way with a lot of sunshine. Temperatures tipping out in the lower range of the 80s this afternoon before dropping into the 50s. Fair skies initially tonight, and then clouds start to drift in toward morning. Some shower activity Saturday afternoon. Could be a steadier rain Saturday evening before skies clear for Sunday afternoon. Highs both days over the weekend in the lower 80s.
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2: FM.
0: It's 72 degrees at WMEX FM.

Ben may shape me any way you want me. American Breed on the Dick Taylor Friday Show. Our Rochester Police Department reminding all residents that electric bicycles, e-bikes, are subject to New Hampshire law and encourage riders to understand the rules of the road before they head out on those e-bikes. Now, under New Hampshire law, electronic bicycles are the same as traditional bicycles. They don't require having a driver's license. You don't need to register the e-bike or carry insurance. But, e-bike riders are required to follow the same rules of the road as traditional bicyclists. Now, the Rochester Police Department encourages everyone enjoying this form of transportation to ride safely and become familiar with the applicable laws. If you have any questions, you can always stop a Rochester on-duty police officer and say, hey, tell me what I should and shouldn't be doing.

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Bill Withers, Lean On Me. I'm the Dick Taylor Friday show on this beautiful day in the Lilac City. Here are the five stair steps and Ooh, Child.

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2: Very comfortable day on the way with a lot of sunshine. Temperatures tipping out in the lower range of the 80s this afternoon before dropping into the 50s. Fair skies initially tonight, and then clouds start to drift in toward morning. Some shower activity Saturday afternoon. Could be a steadier rain Saturday evening before skies clear for Sunday afternoon. Highs both days over the weekend in the lower 80s.
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0: It's 72 degrees at WMEX FM.

Arnie Woo Woo Ginsburg here, and all up and down the coastline and the lakes region, nothing pops up those good memories like a good Wimex forgotten.

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Gary and the Gap, Lady Willpower, kicking off hour number two of the Dick Taylor Friday Show on this Wrong Way Day. Hope that doesn't mean you drive the wrong way down a one-way street. I hope that's not what they're talking about. Animals on one way.

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1: 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By Joe Jackson, I'm leaving. All right. All right.
2: 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Thank you. Here are the Spinners on Wemix, and Could It Be I'm Fallin' in Love.

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1: 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This day in 1968, the animated movie Yellow Submarine, inspired by the music of the Beatles, premiered in London. A psychedelic fantasy adventure featuring the Fab Four as cartoon characters, but their voices? It wasn't John, Paul, George, and Ringo. They were actors in the animated film. The soundtrack made it to number two. In the town.

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2: Very comfortable day on the way with a lot of sunshine. Temperatures tipping out in the lower range of the 80s this afternoon before dropping into the 50s. Fair skies initially tonight, and then clouds start to drift in toward morning. Some shower activity Saturday afternoon. Could be a steadier rain Saturday evening before skies clear for Sunday afternoon. Highs both days over the weekend in the lower 80s.
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0: It's 74 degrees at WMEX FM.

That's Aretha Franklin, Natural Woman on WMEX. And the Dick Taylor Friday Show. You know, with the high temperatures, well, it is summer, right? It's a reminder to you from our Rochester Police Department, if you're a pet owner, to never leave your pets unattended in vehicles, even for just a few minutes, because on days like today, temperatures inside the car, well, they rise rapidly, and they become deadly for animals. Please plan ahead, keep your pets at home when possible, and keep our four-legged friends safe this summer. If you ever do see a car with an animal inside, windows rolled up, and it looks like it's in distress, call 911 immediately. Question mark in the Mysterians on Wemex. 96 tears.

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2: Very comfortable day on the way with a lot of sunshine. Temperatures tipping out in the lower range of the 80s this afternoon before dropping into the 50s. Fair skies initially tonight, and then clouds start to drift in toward morning. Some shower activity Saturday afternoon. Could be a steadier rain Saturday evening before skies clear for Sunday afternoon. Highs both days over the weekend in the lower 80s.
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2: FM.
0: It's 75 degrees at WMEX FM.

Hey, this is Arnie Woo Woo Ginsburg. Are you losing your memory? Are you going cuckoo? Let's bring it back right now with another great Wemex Forgotten 45.

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2: With HRN News, I'm Rich Thomason in Washington. Lettuce from Mexico, identified as a culprit in a widespread outbreak of a nasty diarrhea-inducing ailment. The Centers for Disease Control and Prevention says the shredded iceberg lettuce was served at Taco Bell eateries in five states: Indiana, Kentucky, and Michigan, Ohio, and West Virginia. Is communist China messing with U.S. elections? President Trump says it is, and you can probably guess Beijing's response.
3: On Thursday night, in an address to the nation, President Donald Trump said this.
4: China and other countries have been trying to meddle in our elections. Evidence of fraud has been buried.
3: Now China has responded, saying it has never interfered in U.S. elections and has no interest in doing so. And China says Washington should stop making what it says are groundless accusations. Donna Warder, Washington.
2: Britain gets a new prime minister next week, and newly minted Labour Party leader Andy Burnham is the man.
5: The center-left party will announce the results of a leadership contest to replace departing Prime Minister Keir Starmer, in which Burnham was the only contender. He had secured nominations from 379 of the 403 Labour lawmakers in the House of Commons as of Thursday night. Burnham, the former mayor of Greater Manchester, has been prime minister in waiting for weeks, but he has revealed little details about his policy priorities. After winning a special election for a seat in parliament a month ago, he pledged to build a politics, quote, based on unity and hope, and an economy that spreads growth evenly across the country. Bernie Bennett reporting.
2: Air quality advisories and alerts have been posted across a vast area, stretching from the Midwest through the Ohio Valley, the Great Lakes, Mid-Atlantic, and Northeast, result of hundreds of wildfires burning in Canada. On Wall Street, the Dow is down 31 points, the Nasdaq off 322. 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
6: Dick Taylor!

A little bit of me, a little bit of you. Kicking off the lunch hour here on this Friday, July the 17th, the Dick Taylor Show. Have whatever you want for lunch today. Hey, it's the end of the week, right? Got the weekend to work it off. Here's the Buckinghams and my Susan song on Wemex.

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This day in 1965, James Brown released a single called Papa's Got a Brand New Bag. Regarded as a landmark record in the evolution of funk music, the song spent 2 months at the top of the Billboard R&B chart. It won a Grammy Award for Best Rhythm and Blues Recording, and I'm going to play it for you right now.

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2: Very comfortable day on the way with a lot of sunshine. Temperatures tipping out in the lower range of the 80s this afternoon before dropping into the 50s. Fair skies initially tonight, and then clouds start to drift in toward morning. Some shower activity Saturday afternoon. Could be a steadier rain Saturday evening before skies clear for Sunday afternoon. Highs both days over the weekend in the lower 80s.
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0: It's 76 degrees at WMEX-FM.

That's We Five, and you are on the mind at WMEX-FM. 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Swimming, camps, concerts, and of course, lots of sunshine. If you want to have something to do with your family and you don't know what it might be, well, why don't you call over to the good people at our Rochester Rec office. They'll fill you in on what's going on any particular day. Their number 603-332-4120.

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1: 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Their phone number is 603-350-4141. 603-350-4141.
2: Very comfortable day on the way with a lot of sunshine. Temperatures tipping out in the lower range of the 80s this afternoon before dropping into the 50s. Fair skies initially tonight, and then clouds start to drift in toward morning. Some shower activity Saturday afternoon. Could be a steadier rain Saturday evening before skies clear for Sunday afternoon. Highs both days over the weekend in the lower 80s.
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0: It's 77 degrees at WMEX FM.

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0: Chad Jeremy, yesterday's gone, and we kicked off the 1 o'clock hour of the Dick Taylor Friday Show. You know, every couple has a special song, right? Well, the song we kicked off the 1 o'clock hour today is the special song of my wife, Sue, and myself. It's Pet Clark's My Love. Here's Johnny Bristol.
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2: These fair skies initially tonight, and then clouds.

0: to drift in toward morning. Some shower activity Saturday afternoon. Could be a steadier rain Saturday evening before skies clear for Sunday afternoon. Highs both days over the weekend in the lower 80s.
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0: FM.
2: It's 77 degrees at WMEX FM.

That's a circle and turn down day on the Dick Taylor Friday Show. Rochester's Recreation and Arena has partnered with Frisbee Memorial Hospital, and they've launched the Walk with a Doc program for members of the 50-plus Senior Activities Center. Walk with a Doc takes place on the second Friday of each month with a presentation on a different health topic at each session. If you want to learn more about the Rochester Senior Activity Center and its upcoming events and programs, just go to this website, rec.rochesternh.gov. That's a good song from the Shades Blue on Wemex. Oh, how happy.

Gladys and the Pips, and I heard it through the grapevine that Helen Reddy wants you to leave her alone. Big old ruby red dress on Wemex.

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1: 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Their phone number is 603-350-4141. 603-350-4141.
2: These fair skies initially tonight, and then clouds start to drift in toward morning. Some shower activity Saturday afternoon. Could be a steadier rain Saturday evening before skies clear for Sunday afternoon. Highs both days over the weekend in the lower 80s.
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2: FM.
0: It's 78 degrees at WMEX FM.

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0: Gil Garnett will sing in the sunshine, and we kicked off the 2 o'clock hour of the Dick Taylor Friday Show with the Beatles and Hello Goodbye, and the music continues with Barry White.
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2: These fair skies initially tonight, and then clouds start to drift in toward morning. Some shower activity Saturday afternoon. Could be a steadier rain Saturday evening before skies clear for Sunday afternoon. Highs both days over the weekend in the lower 80s.
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0: It's 77 degrees at WMEX-FM.

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3: Fair skies initially tonight, and then clouds start to drift in toward morning. Some shower activity Saturday afternoon. Could be a steadier rain Saturday evening before skies clear for Sunday afternoon. Highs both days over the weekend in the lower 80s.
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3: FM.
0: It's 78 degrees at WMEX FM.

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2: With SRN News, I'm Bob Agnew in Washington. Wildfire smoke from Canada and Minnesota now driving air quality to dangerously high levels across the Northeast and Upper Midwest. Just ask Laura Shapiro, who lives in New York City.
3: You can feel, you know, you're smelling terrible things. You can feel a little bit in your breathing, you know, and you just know that it's not good to breathe in all these toxins.
2: And not good at all. According to many studies, they say wildfire smoke attacks nearly every system in the human body and can trigger respiratory and cardiac emergencies, especially vulnerable pregnant women, children, the elderly, and those with pre-existing conditions. The U.S. has expanded its airstrike campaign against Iran by hitting more bridges.
4: The highway and railway bridge strikes appeared aimed at cutting off Bandar Abbas, Iran's main port, from roads leading into the Islamic Republic's central region onward to Tehran, the capital. While other routes are still open, the U.S. strikes could expand further, potentially disrupting both the movement of military material and goods needed for Iran's 90 million people. The U.S. aim is to pressure Tehran to ease its chokehold on the Strait of Hormuz. I'm Charles Dillalesma.
2: AI stocks pulling markets down. Oil prices are on the rise.
5: I'm Seth Soutal, and this is Markets in a Minute.
6: More drops for computer chip companies and other AI winners are pulling stock markets lower again. Yes, S&P 500 fell 0.7% in the first hour of trading Friday. The index is on track for its first losing week in the last three and only its third since March. The Dow dipped 70 points. That's about 0.1%. The NASDAQ composite fell 1.4%. Brent crude rose 3.3% as the war with Iran dragged on. Applied materials sank 4.8%. Netflix pulled back 8.6% after forecasting earnings that fell well below Wall Street's estimates. Seth Soutal, New York.
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got the Reeves and the Vandellas kicking off a Richmond radio disaster for this Friday, July the 17th. I am so happy that heat wave is over. Yeah, we finally got some decent weather. Well, it's National Tattoo Day, National Lottery Day, National Wrong Way Corrigan Day, and National Peach Ice Cream Day.

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1: 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Their phone number is 603-350-4141. 603-350-4141.
2: These fair skies initially tonight, and then clouds start to drift in toward morning. Some shower activity Saturday afternoon. Could be a steadier rain Saturday evening before skies clear for Sunday afternoon. Highs both days over the weekend in the lower 80s.
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2: FM.
0: It's 79 degrees at 105.9 WMEX FM.

That's the Trogs of Love Is All Around here on 105.9 WMEX FM. Friday, July the 13th, National Wrong Way Corrigan Day. Yes, in 1938, Douglas Wrong Way Corrigan left New York, flying for Los Angeles, and wound up in Ireland, supposedly by mistake.

with a preacher man who asked, were you bound on such a cold, dark afternoon? As we drove on through the rain, as he listened, I explained, and he left me.

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2: These fair skies initially tonight, and then clouds start to drift in toward morning. Some shower activity Saturday afternoon. Could be a steadier rain Saturday evening before skies clear for Sunday afternoon. Highs both days over the weekend in the lower 80s.
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2: FM.
0: It's 80 degrees at 105.9 WMEX FM.

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SRN News is coming up at the top of the hour. Right now, we got the Rascals.

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3: I'm Bob Agnew in Washington. From the White House East Room last night, the president talked about the importance of election security and the role he says China played in the 2020 election.
4: Over a period of years, starting during the 2020 election cycle, the People's Republic of China carried out what is believed to be the largest compromise of election data in history, resulting in China's illicit acquisition of 220 million U.S. voter files. That information includes names, addresses, phone numbers, political party preferences, and other sensitive data.
3: China is firing back today and says it never interfered in U.S. elections and has no interest in doing so. It urged Washington to stop making what it described as groundless accusations after the president's address last night. The Department of Homeland Security warning a handful of states about non-citizens on their voter rolls.
5: DHS Secretary Mark Wayne Mullen sending letters out to four states warning of illegal aliens registered to vote. Investigators from the Department of Homeland Security have identified north of 250,000 people who are not citizens that could potentially cast ballots in the upcoming November midterm election. Mark Wayne Mullen says only Americans should be electing American leaders.
3: That is correspondent Laura Winters reporting. Wildfires burning in Canada and Minnesota are sending smoke into the lower 48. In Chicago, visitor Samuel Etienne says he picked up a mask and an emergency inhaler as a precaution.
6: I do have asthma, but it rarely comes out, but something like this will definitely trigger it. So I wanted to be 100% certain I wouldn't have to, like, you know, run to the ER or anything like that.
3: Studies show that wildfire smoke in particular attacks nearly every system in the human body as it contains microscopic particles that penetrate deep into the lungs and enter the bloodstream. That can trigger respiratory and cardiac emergencies. This is SRN News.
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That's Jackie DeShannon on WMEX FM. 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

Jose Feliciano lighting things up here on the Richmond Radio Disaster. I'm Tim Richmond, hoping your Friday afternoon is going sparkling. Here's a guess who? Shaking all over.

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2: These fair skies initially tonight, and then clouds start to drift in toward morning. Some shower activity Saturday afternoon. Could be a steadier rain Saturday evening before skies clear for Sunday afternoon. Highs both days over the weekend in the lower 80s.
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0: It's 81 degrees at 105.9 WMEX FM.

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Well, you checked her temperature. I hope her blood pressure is right. Here's Katrina and the Waves, Walking on Sunshine on 105.9 WMEX FM.

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2: These fair skies initially tonight, and then clouds start to drift in toward morning. Some shower activity Saturday afternoon. Could be a steadier rain Saturday evening before skies clear for Sunday afternoon. Highs both days over the weekend in the lower 80s.
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2: FM.
0: It's 80 degrees at 105.9 WMEX FM.

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1: My pappy said, son, you're going to drive me to drinking if you don't stop driving that hot rod Lincoln.

standstill. All of a sudden, in a wink of an eye, a Cadillac sedan passed us by. Said, boys, it's a mark for me. By then, the taillight was all you could see. Now the fellas ribbed me for being behind, so I thought I'd make the Lincoln unwind. Took my foot off the gas, and man alive, I shoved it on down into overdrive. Wound it up to 110, my speedometer said that I hit top end. My foot was glued like lead to the floor, that's all there is and there ain't no more. Now the boys all thought I lost my sense, and telephone poles looked like a picket fence. They said, slow down, I see spots, the lines on the road just look like dots. Took a corner, sideswiped a truck, crossed my fingers just for luck. My fenders was clicking the guardrail post, the guy beside me was white as a ghost.

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Knew I could catch him, I thought I could pass. Don't you know by then we'd be low on gas. We had flames coming from out of the side. You could feel the tension, man, what a ride. I said, look out, boys, I got a license to fly. And that caddy pulled over and let us by. Now all of a sudden she started knocking down in the gym. She started to rock and I looked in the mirror. Red light was blinking, the cops was after my hot rod Lincoln. They arrested me and they put me in jail and they called my pappy to throw my bail. And he said, son, you're gonna drive me to drinking if you don't stop driving that hot rod Lincoln.

That's the Outsiders on WMEX-FM. It is Friday, July the 17th, and it was on this day in 1937 that Elmer Fudd made his debut. Yes, indeed. The Looney Tunes and Merry Melodies character first debuted as Egghead in Egghead Rides Again. Be very, very quiet. I'm hunting wabbits.

through the eras, and I'll tell you what, that's some summertime music right there. Here's Brenda Lee, the little girl with the big voice on WMEX-FM.

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2: We'll look for temperatures to ease back into the 70s. A lot of showers and storms going on just to our north tonight. One or two could be possible by morning. We're still in the upper 80s and lower 90s with some humidity in place for both Wednesday and Thursday afternoon. From the Stormwatch 9 Weather Center, I'm meteorologist Kevin Skorupa on 105.9 WMEX.
0: It's 80 degrees at 105.9 WMEX FM.

It's always uptight and out of sight here on the Richmond Radio Disaster. Yeah, we're going to hit you with our best shot. 60s, 70s, or 80s, it's all here. 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

0: 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And when it does, meteorologist Kevin Scarooper will keep you updated right here on 105.9 WNEX-FM.
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Dion DiMucci, Abraham, Martin, and John on a Richmond Radio Disaster. 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
2: We'll drop into the 50s with fair skies tonight. A lot of sunshine, lower 80s for Friday, increasing clouds Saturday, and some showers possible during the afternoon and evening.
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2: FM.
0: It's 79 degrees at 105.9 WMEX FM.

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1: 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Their phone number is 603-350-4141. 603-350-4141.
2: These fair skies initially tonight, and then clouds start to drift in toward morning. Some shower activity Saturday afternoon. Could be a steadier rain Saturday evening before skies clear for Sunday afternoon. Highs both days over the weekend in the lower 80s.
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2: FM.
0: It's 77 degrees at 105.9 WMEX FM.

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I'm Tim Richmond on a Friday afternoon here in the Lilac City, bringing on Frankie Valli on WMEX-FM.

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2: Fair skies initially tonight, and then clouds start to drift in toward morning. Some shower activity Saturday afternoon. Could be a steadier rain Saturday evening before skies clear for Sunday afternoon. Highs both days over the weekend in the lower 80s.
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2: FM.
0: It's 76 degrees at 105.9 WMEX FM.

you ready for another tasty platter that doesn't matter? It's Woo-Woo Arnie Ginsburg with another good old Wimex Forgotten 45.

With that butterfly net, just chasing butterflies on the Richmond Radio Disaster. Steve West is up next here on WMEX-FM. Good Lord and management willing, I'll see you tomorrow at 10, right after the Jerry Gilbert Show. You have yourself a great weekend.

0: 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Have a great evening.
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My heart must hear to ever sing again. 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
2: These fair skies initially tonight, and then clouds start to drift in toward morning. Some shower activity Saturday afternoon. Could be a steadier rain Saturday evening before skies clear for Sunday afternoon. Highs both days over the weekend in the lower 80s.
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2: FM.
0: It's 74 degrees.

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2: These fair skies initially tonight, and then clouds start to drift in toward morning. Some shower activity Saturday afternoon. Could be a steadier rain Saturday evening before skies clear for Sunday afternoon. Highs both days over the weekend in the lower 80s.
3: From the Stormwatch 9 Weather Center, I'm meteorologist Kevin Skorupa on 105.9 WMEX.
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0: It's 68 degrees.

Hi, it's good guy Arnie Ginsberg, and it's time to say woo-woo Ginsberg, because right now we're going to give you another Wemex Forgotten 45 free with your order. 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